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10: Now, our track forecast for tonight. Light showers or sprinkles, getting down to 47. Sunshine tomorrow, 73. Sun on Wednesday, 69 with the 21 Pilots. You're stressed out.

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Tomorrow morning, Dave Calloway, 5 until 10, Calloway on the Rise. And we'll talk more about your Multiply Your Paradise gig at Ho-Chunk Game in Nakusa on Wednesday. Dave's going to be there 2 until 4. We're taking 10 qualifiers for that 7-day trip to the Turks and Caicos. Whoa, here's Foster the People.

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6: The National Track Forecast for tonight, some light showers and sprinkles, getting down to 47. Sunshine tomorrow, 73. More sun Wednesday, 69 with DJ Snake and Justin Bieber.

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9: Tonight's hard track forecast for tonight. Some light showers and sprinkles, getting down to 47 tomorrow. Sunshine 73 Wednesday, sun 69 with Tayo Cruz.

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0: 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That's why you don't just get a forecast here. 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The 9 Storm Track Forecast. 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

I got drive, I don't need a car. Money really all that we fiending for. I'm doing things they ain't seen before. 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I'm a demon lord. Fall off what? I ain't seen the horse. Called your bluff, better cite the source. Fame ain't something that I need no more.

Kesha 95.5 WIC. So I had Raising Cane's. It was opening day, man. That was so good. By the way, if you want a visual, got a picture up on our Facebook page. It's going to make you hungry, though.

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4: The 9 Storm Track forecast for tonight. Light showers getting down to 47. Sunshine tomorrow, 73. Sun on Wednesday, 69.

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Hey, I'm Jimmy Bodine, and you ready to rock tonight or this morning or whatever you want to call it? Well, let's do it right now. Let's do it with Malcolm Todd. 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
1: Let's go to the beach. 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

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Clap along. Yeah. Paramore, Ain't It Fun, 95.5 WIFC, Jimmy Bodine. 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
0: 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The 9 Storm Track Forecast. 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

0: 93.5 WIFC, Dominic Fike, and a baby doll, Jimmy Bodine. That's going to do it for me. I'm out of here. The Callaway and the Rye show is next, and you have an awesome Tuesday. I'll leave you with Sabrina Carpenter and Manchild. I'll talk to you later. Bye-bye.
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1: They say the holy water's watered down, and this town's lost its faith. 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

0: Usher, yeah, right here on 95.5 WIFC. Morning. Right now, 525 on Tuesday morning, October 6th. We're kind of getting through the week here and getting ready for some good stuff. I know tomorrow I'm going to be road tripping and doing a little broadcasting. Hope you come see me at Ho-Chunk Gaming Nakusa. I'll be out there 2 until 4 tomorrow afternoon for that whole Turks and Caicos trip. Yeah. So what I do is while I'm broadcasting, you stop by, you've got extra chances to get in on the great trip. And I know they've always got some goodies for you there, too. Yeah, when you stop by Ho-Chunk, so stop by for that. But 2 to 4, that's tomorrow afternoon, I'll be live at Ho-Chunk in Nakusa. Get ready for that. As far as the trip, yeah, Turks and Caicos, yeah, we are getting back on it. Here the day when we say your name on the radio, you call back and you qualify for the trip. We're going to do that at 7:20, 9:20, 11:20, 2:20, and 4:20 today.
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So you really can't beat today. It's going to be beautiful, sunny, breezy, but 73? Give me some of that. Wow. 51 now, WIFC.

95.5 WIFC. We're going to get to the wake-up call here in about an hour. Yeah, at 6:45, a little trivia to wake your brain up. Bad Wolves Now, Zombie is on 95.5 WIFC.

0: WIFC, yeah, 547 now with Callaway on the rise. You know, for people who are just trying to get used to the new time frame, just about the time you get it together, it'll be time to change the clocks, because we're not doing that anytime yet. But I know that's going to be quite the change. Here today, you know, you take a look at when we're doing sunrise, sunset. The sun does not even come up till 7:02 now, and it sets at 6:30. So there's the deal. Man, I don't know about you, but I really notice it in the morning that, I mean, we got to deal with it being the middle of the night, you know, for a little bit. But yeah, 7:02 sunrise, 6:30 for sunset. Weather, though, is really something. I mean, it's really been really nice. And it's going to be even nicer here today. Sunny, breezy, and nice and warm. It's 73 degrees later. It's 51 now.
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Oh, the stories they were telling. Yeah, Patient Zero, latest from Taylor Swift. Right now, 5:54 right now, a warmer morning than yesterday when we were in the 30s. It's 51 at WIFC.

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0: good wake-up tune right there on WIFC. Here it is, 609 Callaway on the rise. And I'm just feeling better today about the temperature situation, because yesterday, no kidding, right about now, it was 35 degrees yesterday. And so we're in the 50s this morning, so that's way better. Get ready for a little bit of that. But also, get ready for all kinds of good stuff coming up here today, too, is a chance to go to Turks and Caicos with Ho-Chunk Gaming Nakusa and WIFC. We're going to be reading out names, and when we do that, you call back within 30 minutes, and you're qualified to win the trip. By the way, as far as giving away the trip, we're giving it away this month here within like the next couple of weeks. We're going to be doing that, having a big party that you're going to be invited to if you're one of the qualifiers. And so let's see if we can make that happen. First name that we read out for Turks and Caicos coming up at 7:20.
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1: 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The 9 Storm Track Forecast. 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

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And yes, you deserve extra coffee. We've got your morning pick-me-up right here on Callaway on the Rise on 95.5 WIFC.

Well, yeah, 95.5 WIFC. Going to get to the wake-up call here in a while. We got a little bit of time here for you to stretch, kind of get your day started, get coffee going. And the way to do that here at, 6:45 is when we're going to dive into a question that has really been, it's been really bugging people. But let's see if we can throw in some clues today to help you out. Wake-up call coming up at 6:45 on WIFC. I'm sorry.

0: 95.5 WYFC, some Benson Boone to wake up to. 6:23 now, it's Callaway on the rise. You know, here today, getting a kind of reset from yesterday. I don't know if you ever do this in your building where you work, but we're going through some construction. And so growing pains, whatever you want to call them, but we're trying to rearrange things so we can be a little bit more accommodating to everybody. And so, yeah, that's going on right now. But it was funny yesterday because all of a sudden we had some things that were not working for a while. And so it was kind of, you know, we're just trying to do a little radio here. That's all. And so it was quite the day. But yeah, getting back to the wake up call, I can take your calls today. Yay. Which is a big thing for me. And so we'll do that at 6:45. And then, yeah, the whole dealio on that Turks and Caicos trip. Yeah, that whole thing. Yeah, we'll be able to take your call for that as well because, you know, we're taking qualifiers so that we can get you ready to go on this awesome dream vacation with Ho-Chunk Gaming Nakusa and WIFC. So names, we're reading them out today on the radio. And when we do, you know, that's when you call back and you're qualified for the trip to Turks and Caicos. First name coming up at 7:20 this morning.
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0: So it's going to feel like a blast from the past, absolutely. 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It was done last week in the original Times Square studio. 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
13: Hey, how are you? Nice to see you. Carson Daly here. Welcome, welcome, welcome. September 14th, 1998. You're watching Total Request Live. That's right. This is still a live television show right here. It's nice to be back. We are, of course, here in Times Square, MTV's home, and we'll be bringing you the top 10 most requested videos, not from us, from you. That's how the show works. You've been calling us. You've been getting on the web and giving us video requests. We even have a request camera set right down in Times Square, our backyard. It's a part of our home. You can walk up to the camera, request videos. We're going to be showing you those top 10 videos today.
0: Okay, so anyway, they shot the footage, I guess, for the Roku company. Some of you got Rokus, right? I've got one of those. But here's the thing. Carson, he's now 53, and he was only 25 on that day when they started Total Request Live. You remember also Total Request Live? You couldn't have to say the whole thing, you know, after a while. You had to say TRL, and people knew what you were talking about. TRL, what is that? Total Request Live. And I just, this is amazing that this happened in the world of baseball. You know, the Brewers, we've been watching them, and they had on their first game over the weekend when they were playing the Padres that they had a roof assist, which is now what it's called, right? And so when they had that, you thought there's no way that'll happen again. And sure enough, it did last night for the second time in the current Major League Baseball playoffs. A ball hit an indoor stadium roof and was caught for an out. Here's what happened during last night's game. Tampa Bay, when the Yankees launched this high fly ball.
1: Spencer Jones, a towering fly ball to center, stays up there for Johnny DeLuca. And no, he hit one of the rings.
2: Hits the ring.
1: And I think it's playable here. It's a live ball, and that's an out. I think it hit the B ring up there.
2: It did, yep.
1: Got to have your ring knowledge when you come into Tropicana Field. It is quirky. The top two rings, the A and the B.
14: After a full consultation, it is determined that the ball did fall down. The batter is out.
0: Yeah. Isn't that weird? Okay, we've had two roof assists now, and so that's got to be an interesting thing for them to write down on the scorecards because, you know, somebody's keeping track of that. So anyway, by the way, today's Tuesday. Brewers play again coming up tonight.
15: Becoming mostly sunny, warm and breezy for this Tuesday, a high of 73. Tonight, a few scattered clouds and a low of 48. Tomorrow, another nice day. It'll be a little bit breezy, yet sunny skies and a high of 70. That's the WIFC forecast. I'm 9 News meteorologist Justin Lowe.
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0: we could dance all night.
1: Summer is just continuing, it seems like. I know it's fall, yeah, but it seems like it's going to be so nice today, getting up to 73 later and 51 now at WR.

0: So yeah, 95.5 WIFC, Tuesday morning, October 6th. Here we go for the wake-up call. So this question has really been something people have been trying like crazy on and trying to get it, but not yet. More than 40% of Americans say they are currently doing this.
1: Good morning, Dave. Is it filling out application?
0: It's not, but you still are in the zone. Yes, you're kind of in the realm of the right answer. Keep thinking about it.
1: Thank you.
0: WIFC, hi. Well,
2: hi, is it living paycheck to paycheck?
0: It's not, but you are in the right zone for the right answer.
2: All right, thank you.
0: Okay.
2: Hi, is it working remotely?
0: It's not working remotely, but you are in the zone. Yeah, this is the place we need to be. You're getting close.
2: All right, thanks.
0: Thank you. Oh, come on. You got this. WIFC, hello. What do you think?
3: Hi. Is it trying to get a promotion?
0: You are so close. You are so close. Oh, my God. I can smell the right answer. It's coming soon. I know it's going to be happening. But, hey, thank you for trying.
3: All right, thank you.
0: Okay, so a couple of clues. We'll throw this in, but more than 40% of Americans say that they are currently doing this, and what they're doing, they really enjoy. So, you know, a lot of people who had been calling and saying something about, you know, living paycheck to paycheck, well, it wouldn't be that because, like I said, they enjoy this. The other thing is filling out any kind of paperwork. People don't like doing that, you know, and so remember, it's something they really, really enjoy. More than 40% of Americans say they're currently doing this. What's the answer? 842-WIFC.
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0: 40%, check this out, more than 40% of Americans say that they are currently doing this.
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0: It's not that. I hear what you're saying, but yeah, and you're kind of in the right zone, not the answer. Thank you.
2: All right, thank you.
0: Appreciate it. WIFC, hi. Well,
7: is it planning for retirement?
0: It's not planning for retirement, not that, no. Thank you. Okay, keep honing in on the clue, too, because, yeah, this is something people really enjoy, okay? 40% of Americans, more than 40% of Americans, say that they are currently doing this. 842-WIFC.

0: 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More than 40% of Americans say they're currently doing this.
1: Interviewing for a new job.
0: It's not interviewing for a new job. You're kind of in the realm, because it is about jobs. It's definitely about that.
1: Okay.
0: But thank you.
1: Yep, thanks.
0: WIFC. Hi, you got this.
2: Is it working remote?
0: It's not working remote. That could be a offshoot of this, I think. But yeah, that's not the answer. But thank you.
2: Thank you.
0: Okay, keep trying. You can do this. More than 40% of Americans say that they're currently doing this. Call 842-955-WIFC. Yeah, call 715-842-WIFC.

0: Pitbull working with Kesha on 95.5 WIFC. So here it is, 6:55. And no kidding, the sun doesn't come up for a little while longer, a few more minutes. Even though it's getting there, it's getting there. But yeah, I think it's 7:02 now is the official sunrise nowadays. Oh boy. But hey, here today we are trying to get you up with the wake up call. And so the question we've been working on is more than 40% of Americans say they are currently doing this. And one clue I threw out there is they're really enjoying this.
1: Is this that, they want to be at their job? Like they like their job? This is the job they're wanting?
0: So you're saying that they're doing their dream job? It's the job they want?
1: Yes.
0: That is the right answer.
1: Nice.
0: Yay! Oh, man, I'm glad we worked through the cell zone. You landed on it. What's your name?
1: My name is Peter.
0: Way to go. Nice job today. That is totally it. I was surprised by the percentage because it said, you know, more than 40%. Of Americans are currently doing this, and it's their dream job. That's pretty high.
1: I think so, too. And I was with everybody else about to be on the job, and I was like, something positive, okay.
0: Yeah, crazy. Oh, you rock. Way to go. Nice job today.
1: Thank you.
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11: Becoming mostly sunny, warm and breezy for this Tuesday, a high of 73. Tonight, a few scattered clouds and a low of 48. Tomorrow, another nice day. It'll be a little bit breezy, yet sunny skies and a high of 70. That's the WIFC forecast. I'm 9 News meteorologist Justin Lowe.
0: It's 50.

always fun to play. It's just, you know, looking for the players. That's what I do. Yeah, WIFC. It's Callaway on the Rise and $1,000 minute players. Yeah, that's what we're talking about. Yeah, it's getting a chance to win $1,000 where, you know what, I'll ask you 10 questions in 1 minute. You get them all right and you win $1,000. Here's what to do is just text me. Yeah, text the word minute to 715-842-WIFC. That's 715-842-9432. 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

0: Oh, man, that's a good song. Yeah, Cat's Eye and Animal right here on Tuesday morning. 7:09 with Callaway on the rise. And, hey, question, have you gotten in on this Turks and Caicos trip yet? Are you maybe in that zone where you're kind of going, you know, there's no way I'm going to win that? Well, you need to get out of that mode and just sign up. If it happens, I am going to be laughing with you and hugging you and going, this is the coolest thing if you end up winning this trip. Because would you ever put this kind of trip together on your own? Yeah, that's why we decided to step up. We had sent people to go see Taylor Swift down under in Australia. Lady Gaga, that was another trip. Bruno Mars was another trip. Now it's time to go to Turks and Caicos. And so here's how it works.
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2: Say, kind of a funny question for you is, are you concerned for your grandparents? The reason why I ask is because I'm kind of concerned about rock stars continuing to go out and do touring. Now, you may know this, you may not, but, you know, if you're a musician and you get successful, you get hit songs, then you know that's a good thing, right? They get played on the radio and the band makes money. Now, when they're streaming any music nowadays, they really don't make much money, but they do make money when they're on the road. Yeah, you can make a whole bunch of money, especially if you're successful. My concern is those bands who will not stop touring. They don't know when to stop. And one of them is Aerosmith. Aerosmith is returning to the concert stage. Yesterday, they posted a video of Steven Tyler putting letters up on the Hollywood Bowl marquee that spell out Aerosmith and Friends. And then the dates October 29th and November 1st also in its place. Here's what the video sounds like.
8: Do you even know how to spell Aerosmith?
9: It's and Friends, Ross. Aerosmith and Friends.
8: That looks great. Don't you miss performing?
9: Of all the things I ever missed, I miss my mind the most.
2: Well, Steven Tyler, and you know, I just keep thinking back to, I don't know how many years ago it was. It's been a while now, but they played the Sturgis Bike Rally, and Steven fell off the stage, and he broke his collarbone. And then in recent years, he's been trying to recover, you know, from throat problems. He's had some major throat problems, but every so often he would sing, you know, at an event, and he sounded really good, you know, and so maybe he's back full force and can get her done. But yeah, here we go. It's time for Aerosmith to get back on the road. Amazing. Never saw that coming. Another one here is another roof assist. The roof assist that happened with the Milwaukee Brewers over the weekend was amazing. It was game one in the postseason against the Padres. And so you heard about this that happened at AmFam Field where the ball went up and it hit this line that was up by the roof and it came into play. And, yeah, they ended up, scoring that as an out. So here we go with another one. No kidding, there was another one. For the second time in the current Major League Baseball playoffs, a ball hit an indoor stadium roof, and it was caught for an out. Here's what happened at last night's Tampa Bay game when the Yankees launched a high fly ball.
10: Spencer Jones, a towering fly ball to center, stays up there for Johnny DeLuca. And no, he hit one of the rings.
11: Hits the ring.
10: And I think it's playable here. It's a live ball, and that's an out. I think it hit the B ring up there.
11: It did, yep.
10: Got to have your ring knowledge when you come into Tropicana Field. It is quirky. The top two rings, the A and the B.
12: After a full consultation, it is determined that the ball did fall down. The batter is out.
2: Wow.
11: Yeah.
2: Okay, so two roof assists now in postseason. We'll see if there are any more. 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
13: Becoming mostly sunny, warm and breezy for this Tuesday, a high of 73. Tonight, a few scattered clouds and a low of 48. Tomorrow, another nice day. It'll be a little bit breezy, yet sunny skies and a high of 70. That's the WIFC forecast. I'm 9 News meteorologist Justin Lowe.
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11: Yeah, and it's on a Tuesday. How about that? So perfect timing. And I don't know about you, but for me, I'm always asking people, so what's going on your tacos, you know, for Taco Tuesday? So whenever I ask that, my whole deal is, what is sitting in the fridge? Is there something in there that would go good on a taco? Because then I'll go throw it on there. Why not? WIFC.

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2: 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We're going to give you 30 minutes, Trina. Trina McDonald from Nakusa. You are the person we're looking for that great Turks and Caicos trip this morning here. It's Trina McDonald from Nakusa.
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0: So I've seen a couple of friends of mine that, you know, types of friends, I would say, you know, that have special gigs where they really want to get a lot done in the summer. And then it starts to slow down as we get into fall and winter. One of them would be bands. Yeah, because I've seen a couple of bands who've said, hey, thanks for the great summer. And now things are going to kind of slow down as far as gigs go. So, you know, that's cool. Man, you guys know you need to recover, too, because, man, they just I've seen where bands are just kind of worn out almost by this time of year with all the gigs that they jam into the summer. The other type of friend would be wedding DJs. Yeah, wedding DJs are at that point where it's like, yeah, we did a ton of them over the summer, and now things are maybe going to slow down a little bit. But check this out. This was wild. This was from a wedding. We've seen a lot of embarrassing wedding gaffes, but this is a new one. There's a woman from Australia. It's going viral. She's sharing a clip from her wedding ceremony where her groom forgot her name and accidentally referred to using her sister's name.
1: Take B.
2: Take B.
1: Emily Grace Pumphrey.
2: Emma.
1: Emma Grace Pumphrey.
0: So in the video, she immediately corrects him, but they laugh it off. But in the caption, she says, she's still not being called by her sister's name at the altar. So for what it's worth, the bride's name is Emma and her sister's name is Emily. Okay. Still a strange mistake, but people in the comments are saying things like, who names their daughter Emma and Emily? Okay, so they're similar, right? Also, in the follow-up video, Emma notes that they moved pretty quickly. They decided to get married after she got pregnant, even though at the time of the wedding, they only knew each other for 10 weeks.
1: Take B.
2: Emily Grace Pumphrey.
1: Emily Grace Pumphrey.
2: Emma.
1: Emma Grace Pumphrey.
0: You know, at this stage of the game, maybe they're still just strangers. Really, what is the weirdest thing that ever happened at a wedding you went to?
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0: Olivia's here from Helene's Hilltop Orchard. Who needs a regular cookie anymore, really, when you've got a monster cookie?
6: I know. Between the monster cookies and the molasses cookies, those are my two favorite cookies in the world, and I think that could just be, like, dessert forever.
0: Oh, it's lunch. It's breakfast. Whatever you need. Are you in a hurry? Do you have a busy life? Buy monster cookies. You know, when it comes to pumpkins, I know people who have been going out there on a regular basis to get at least one, if not 5 or 6, because you use some of them, you know, for decoration. You want to get the cool one. And that's where kids come in handy. They know how to pick out a good pumpkin.
6: They also know how to carry it for you, too.
0: See? You've got pumpkin roadies.
6: Pumpkin season is so much fun. It's beautiful to see all the families out there choosing their perfect pumpkin and having fun. We have a new chair. I know a lot of people take family pictures in the pumpkin patch every year, and Mark's been working really hard to create a new chair out there, so some new traditions can be made.
0: Helene's Hilltop Orchard. How do we get there?
6: We're just a short drive to Merrill, and then follow us on social media for all of our updates.
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0: So I was reading about there's some celebrities out there that evidently make people feel unsettled. And I think that's interesting. Celebrities that people find unsettling include people like Chris Pratt, for some reason. Tom Cruise, I can understand. He's had a lot of interesting ups and downs, controversy and whatnot over the years. Tom Cruise. Oprah is on the list that some people find her to be unsettling. Okay. Neil Patrick Harris is on the list. And even Tom Hanks is on the list, which, okay, that's fine. But yeah, that's just an odd thing to bring up as celebrities that people find unsettling. Another one that is definitely a superstar, and I think we're always going to love his comedy, is Robin Williams. Well, Robin Williams' son, Zach, thinks that his dad was really close to finding something that would have, quote, helped him experience some relief in the days and weeks and months that led up to his 2014 suicide. Another story that came up here, and it was all about horror movies like Sleepy Hollow. Sleepy Hollow tops the list of horror movies that are streaming free on Tubi right now. And the other ones are like the Texas Chainsaw Massacre is at number 2 and Black Christmas is at number 3. Here's an issue. Here's a problem that they're trying to figure out. Is a source says that the producers of The Bachelor are trying to find a guy for the next installment who's actually looking for love rather than trying to become an influencer. Because that's kind of turned into the norm nowadays, is that, you know, people get on that show and then, you know, they know that they've got a lot of material for being an influencer. No word if that is going to apply also to the women. So we'll see how it goes. And we were talking a little while ago about bands that just will not stop touring because Aerosmith is getting back at it and they're going back on the road. And so with that happening, Aerosmith's out there. I know Rod Stewart not too long ago said, hey, I'm going to do one more tour. And so he's going to get back on the road. My favorite band of all time, Earth, Wind, and Fire, they're still touring, no kidding. But there's somebody that decided to call it a day. Brian May, lead guitarist of Queen, said they're done touring because he has other things he wants to do. So you guys, good. We've got Queen's music, but for going out and seeing them in tour, you know, you get to that point where it's like diminishing returns, you know, for these rockers. So we'll see, if there's anybody else who's going to get out there on the road that really, you know, maybe should not be out on the road.
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7: Becoming mostly sunny, warm and breezy for this Tuesday, a high of 73. Tonight, a few scattered clouds and a low of 48. Tomorrow, another nice day. It'll be a little bit breezy, yet sunny skies and a high of 70. That's the WIFC forecast. I'm 9 News meteorologist Justin Lowe.
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1: Gotta get dip.

0: beat so big, I'm stepping on leprechauns. 95.5 WIFC. It's 8:09, Callaway on the rise. And for the wake-up call this morning, we had to get you going. Yeah, 6:45 in the morning, you know, when it's wicked early. And it's still dark out. You know, the sun isn't coming out until after 7 nowadays. And so, yeah, here's what we threw at you. Yeah, it was more than 40% of Americans say that they are currently doing this.
1: Is it that they want to be at their job, like they like their job, this is the job they want?
0: So you're saying that they're doing their dream job, it's the job they want?
1: Yes.
0: That is the right answer.
1: Nice.
0: Yay! Oh, man, I'm glad we worked through the cell zone. You landed on it. What's your name?
1: My name is Peter.
0: Way to go. Nice job today. That is totally it. I was surprised by the percentage because it said, you know, more than 40% of Americans are currently doing this, and it's their dream job. That's pretty high.
1: I think so, too. And I was with everybody else about to something positive. Okay.
0: Yeah. Crazy. Oh, you rock. Way to go. Nice job today.
1: Thank you.
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WIFC going to get all over the Turks and Caicos trip here in about an hour. Yeah, about an hour from right now. Yeah, when we read out another name. And if it's yours, then you call back. You become a qualifier for this incredible trip. Turks and Caicos, 9:20 this morning. Focus. 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

0: So check this out. You know, I know with bartenders, you know, they normally are right on top of things and they can see some kind of a weird thing happening from a mile away. But there's something that was really messing with them, and it was all about this guy. They were referred to as the crossword bandit. And he's finally been caught, fortunately, so that's the good news. But the weird thing here, this man, he was in Florida, he became known as the crossword bandit because what he would do is he would order beers, and then he would leave without paying for them. So his trademark was that he would leave a crossword behind. And so the bartenders, they all would assume that he was going to be coming back.
1: Got up, said he's heading to the restroom, and never saw him again. But there is his crossword puzzle book that he always leaves at the bar.
2: He looked over at me and goes, oh my God, that's the guy. And he's sitting right over here. And I was like, oh my God, it is him. Like, that's so crazy. Left half the beer, so I kept thinking, well, he's coming back. That's why I didn't look for him for a good amount of time. Because I was like, oh, he's in the bathroom or he's outside. I was like, oh, good part of the scam.
0: Now you know.
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So I was talking to my wife last night about air conditioning, whether to, you know, call it a day, not use it anymore. Well, today it's getting up to 73 later. It's 50 now.

You know, one of these in your life can make all the difference. I'll explain in just a second. We got to jam first, though, while you're in traffic. Dua Lipa on WIFC.

0: So today is National Coaches Day. How about that? National Coach Day. Did you ever have a good one? I love this song. Put me in, coach. You know, for National Coaches Day, there's a few along the way that I would consider coaches. Back in junior high, I had a couple of them that really kind of changed the game for me. One of them was a choir teacher. I was in choir and in band. And so in junior high, I had a choir teacher who she worked at a piano store, too. And so when she wasn't, you know, working at school, she was working at this piano place. Anyway, they got the first synthesizer. And so in our area, and so this synthesizer, it was a Moog synthesizer. And she said, hey, this just came in. Would you like to come down to the store and then open it up? And so they let me unbox the first synthesizer, the Moog synthesizer in our area. So that was really something. And the other thing back in junior high that was huge for a coach was a taekwondo coach. And he was just one of those guys that I think was really patient with everybody. And so whether you were really a bigger person like me, or you're just like a little itty bitty kid, he was just really good with everybody in the class. So I appreciated that for taekwondo. And then one other coach was in high school. I found out I could not take band because it was required that I had to either take 2 years of cornet, which is like a trumpet, you know, or piano. And I didn't want to do either one of those things. I wanted to play drums. So I took a creative writing class instead. And the band teacher came down and said, hey, I need drummers. What are you doing in this class? And I told him the situation. I wasn't going to do 2 years of these other instruments. And he goes, well, to heck with that. I need a drummer and I need one right now. So he dragged me out of creative writing class. And at that point, it changed my life. Yeah, music, being in bands and all that, it thoroughly changed my life. So that was an excellent coach right there. I hope you got a good one.
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11: So, if you're going to be having tacos today, National Taco Day is a hack for you. That's right. If you normally put, you know, like, refried beans, or you put, you know, some meat down in the taco shell, the hard shell, if you're going to do hard shells, and then you put lettuce on top of it, maybe a couple tomatoes, something like that, is go backwards. Yeah, put the lettuce down first on the hard shell taco, and then put your meat on there, and then whatever else. The reason why is that your hard shell taco will actually stay together. 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

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When you hear it, that's when you call back to be an official qualifier for Turks and Caicos. And so, yeah, we've been talking about this trip giveaway. It's a magical trip. I mean, who thinks about going to Turks and Caicos? You need to start thinking about that. 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Got another one coming up next. WIFC.

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0: It's your 9-storm track forecast on WIFC.
7: Just a few hazy high clouds drifting through the sky for the rest of today, otherwise breezy and warm with a high of 73. Tonight, some scattered clouds and not too cold, a low down to 48. Tomorrow, sunny and breezy with a high near 70. Maybe a few sprinkles Wednesday night, then back to partly or mostly sunny skies on Thursday, high 64. I'm 9 News meteorologist Justin Lowe.

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1: Morning!
2: Good morning. My name is Renee Hauer.
1: Hey, Renee! We said your name on the radio. This is so cool.
2: It took a while to answer. I was getting nervous.
1: There you go. I'm right here. Yes. And for the trip, yeah, Turks and Caicos. Ever even thought about going there?
2: Oh, only dreams.
1: Yeah, man. Every time I read up anything on that place, there's just too much to see. You're going to take a gazillion pictures.
2: Of course. Fantastic. So excited.
1: Got some more names coming up here. The next one's going to be at 11:20 and then at 2:20. And 4:20 today, the Turks and Caicos trip with Ho-Chunk Gaming Nakusa and 95.5 WIFC.

0: You know, that made me think about what to take to Turks and Caicos. You know, that big trip that we're giving away. Yeah, is maybe just take a little bit of variety, you know, so that you're not wearing the same whatever t-shirt in all of the pictures. I have seen that before, haven't you? Somebody goes on vacation and then every picture of them in the vacation picture is of the same, like, Rolling Stones t-shirt, you know, and some shorts. So, you know, a couple of outfits. Yeah, change it up a little bit, especially for the white sandy beaches picture with that turquoise water in the background. That's going to be the picture. I can't wait to see it. Yeah, Turks and Caicos. More on the way. We're going to be doing more names coming up here today. 11:20 is the next one we read out on the air. And tomorrow, my plan is I'm going to be out at Ho-Chunk in Coosa. So I hope you stop out and see me because you get extra chances to get in on the Turks and Caicos trip. Yeah, I'll be out there 2 until 4 tomorrow afternoon. So if you can stop by, I so would love to see you. Speaking of fun things to win.
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0: It's your 9-storm track forecast on WIFC.
9: Just a few hazy high clouds drifting through the sky for the rest of today. Otherwise, breezy and warm with a high of 73. Tonight, some scattered clouds and not too cold, a low down to 48. Tomorrow, sunny and breezy with a high near 70. Maybe a few sprinkles Wednesday night, then back to partly or mostly sunny skies on Thursday, high 64. I'm 9 News meteorologist Justin Lowe.

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0: 95.5 WIFC. How do you feel about people on their phones in restaurants? If you're a boomer or a Gen Xer, you probably remember those smoking and non-smoking sections in restaurants. Well, now some places are doing the same thing with cell phones. We all know that some people just don't know how to be discreet when it comes to their phones, so they can be pretty disruptive. Some restaurants and bars have started asking people to put their phones in lockable pouches when they arrive, like some concerts and shows do. Others offer perks for voluntarily giving up their phones, like a bottle of wine. Or some Chick-fil-A locations have a cell phone coupe challenge where groups can actually stash their phones in a box in exchange for free ice cream. That I like. Having a sign on the wall that says no cell phones or cell phones banned seems kind of negative, right? WIFC.
1: 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Plan your week with Chief Meteorologist Justin Lowe and Meteorologist Jackson Garlock. The 9 Storm Track Forecast. 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
0: It's your 9 storm track forecast on WIFC.
5: Just a few hazy high clouds drifting through the sky for the rest of today. Otherwise, breezy and warm with a high of 73. Tonight, some scattered clouds and not too cold, a low down to 48. Tomorrow, sunny and breezy with a high near 70. Maybe a few sprinkles Wednesday night, then back to partly or mostly sunny skies on Thursday, high 64. I'm 9 News meteorologist Justin Lowe.

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0: 95.5 WIFC. The fact that everyone has a camera in their pocket hasn't deterred morons from acting like morons in public, but it has made other normal people a little bit shy who don't want to be filmed. According to a new poll, 47% of people say that the possibility of them becoming online content has reduced their ability to relax and be themselves in public. 31% say they avoid showing strong emotions or opinions, and 30% avoid dancing. 29% avoid acting silly or telling jokes. Gen Zers are most likely to be worried about it, possibly because they're the most aware of how anything can be, you know, crazy viral online, especially like on TikTok. And there are ramifications. The fear of going viral is influencing social participation across generations, with about 20% of people overall admitting that they have avoided a social gathering with friends or bars and nightlife just because they don't want an unwanted viral moment. WIFC.
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1: It's your 9 storm track forecast on WIFC.
9: Just a few hazy high clouds drifting through the sky for the rest of today. Otherwise, breezy and warm with a high of 73. Tonight, some scattered clouds and not too cold, a low down to 48. Tomorrow, sunny and breezy with a high near 70. Maybe a few sprinkles Wednesday night, then back to partly or mostly sunny skies on Thursday, high 64. I'm 9 News meteorologist Justin Lowe.

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0: Wednesday morning coming up, and we've got great things for you, including a brand new wake-up call question. Get ready for that at 6:45. And at 7:20, that's when we're going to read out the first name for the trip to go to Turks and Caicos, you know, with Ho-Chunk Gaming Nakusa. 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
0: It's your 9-storm track forecast on WIFC.
9: Just a few hazy high clouds drifting through the sky for the rest of today. Otherwise, breezy and warm with a high of 73. Tonight, some scattered clouds and not too cold, a low down to 48. Tomorrow, sunny and breezy with a high near 70. Maybe a few sprinkles Wednesday night, then back to partly or mostly sunny skies on Thursday, high 64. I'm 9 News meteorologist Justin Lowe.

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Monster Bash is going on Friday at DC Everest Middle School. It's a free event from 5 until 8 p.m. presented by the Mountain Bay Metro Police Department. There's going to be bounce houses, live DJ, trunk or treat, and tons of prizes. Belky and Mike are going to be there too. WIFC.

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0: IFC, what would you do if you found $120,000 at an ATM? Well, a man recently found a bag stuffed with $128,500 in cash sitting on top of a Bank of America ATM back in August. And then there was also a smaller bag containing 19 checks. The information on one of the bags indicated that it could belong to a Chick-fil-A. So the guy took it to a nearby location, but the manager said it wasn't there, so he called the police. Investigators later determined that a Brinks technician had serviced the ATM and was supposed to take the money, but accidentally left it by the machine. Police said that every single dollar was accounted for. The man asked to remain anonymous. The police chief said he just thought it was the right thing to do, and he doesn't think it goes beyond that. WIFC.
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95.5 WDIFC, it's Belky. How you doing? Tuesday. It's Taco Tuesday. You know, actually, and it makes sense, it's National Taco Day today. Which is why tomorrow is National Clogged Toilet Day.

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8: Just a few hazy high clouds drifting through the sky for the rest of today, otherwise breezy and warm with a high of 73. Tonight, some scattered clouds and not too cold, a low down to 48. Tomorrow, sunny and breezy with a high near 70. Maybe a few sprinkles Wednesday night, then back to partly or mostly sunny skies on Thursday, high 64. I'm 9 News meteorologist Justin Lowe.
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9: Hi, this is Chelsea Shields.
0: What's up, Chelsea? You called back. You're qualified to go to Turks and Caicos.
9: Yay.
0: Right on. Yeah, 7 days, 6 nights, $1,000 in spending cash with our friends from Ho-Chunk Gaming Nakusa. Congrats. You are now qualified to go on a vacation.
9: Yes, I'm excited.
0: Well, it's going to be an exciting trip. 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

Cat's Eye, their new one, Animal. I'm going to play that one coming up here Friday for the kids. Got the big Monster Bash. Don't miss it. It's free admission. This Friday, 5 till 8, Bouncy Houses. Trunk or Treating going to be happening, too. I'll be DJing in the gymnasium. Mike Mather's out there with the WIFC truck handing out candy at the DC Everest Middle School. It's Monster Bash this Friday, 5 till 8. We'll see you there at WIFC.

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1: 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Having a down day, I got you, right? 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Hit me up on the text line with why, and you're qualified to win that $25 gift card. 715-842-9432. Pick Me Up time. Tell me why, and you're in to win with Gorski's in Mosinee. Great spot for breakfast, lunch, dinner. As a matter of fact, I stopped out there last night for something quick to eat when my kid had to hit up the CTI there for training.

95.5 WIFC. Well, this is absurd. So today's National Taco Day, right? In surveys, 2% of people have never eaten a taco. 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This sounds dirty. A lot of places are running deals on tacos. You have no excuse to not get a taco today or tonight, okay?

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2: 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And joining me in the studio is Brian Mitz from Midwest Communications.
3: We're just talking
2: how we have kids, right?
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2: The both of us go to First Impressions, and when we're in need of maybe just a simple cleaning, or as I mentioned earlier with my son, you know, he chipped his tooth not once, twice, but three times now.
3: Ouch.
2: What do, right? 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We were talking about, you know, when your kids went there for the first time, what did they experience when they walked in there, Brian?
3: Yeah, you know what? 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
3: Sometimes.
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3: maybe sometimes.
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12: Few scattered clouds tonight, but not too cold. Low down to 48 with winds becoming northwest, 5 to 10. On Wednesday, sunny and breezy. High 78, a west-northwest wind of 10 to 20. Thursday down to 64 with partly to mostly sunny skies. 68 Friday, summer-like this weekend. I'm 9 Storm Track meteorologist Jackson Garlock.

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1: Oh, boy.

you make your day better by me hooking you up with breakfast. How does that sound? Breakfast on Belky, right? If you're running, you know, low on fumes, maybe some desperation, chaos in your workplace, I got you with the Tower Cafe here in downtown Wausau. Brand new contest. We're kicking it off this week. And I'm going to pick the winner coming up here Friday and make the delivery next week. It's Breakfast on Belky. Get signed up online. 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WIFC.com.

0: 95.5 WIC. We're all into like collecting things we like, right? Like I did the whole bourbon thing. Now I'm into like sports cards, and now my kids are into Nitos. A guy in Hungary has the world's largest collection of cans, unlike the Kardashians who amassed a collection of the world's largest cans.
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1: 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The 9 Storm Track Forecast. 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

Dominic Fike with Baby Doll on WIFC. It's Belky. Good afternoon. All right, a few ways to get qualified here the next 2 weeks for that trip to Turks and Caicos. One again is at WIFC.com. We pull our next name coming up here at 420 on the show. Otherwise, tomorrow is one of our Multiply Your Paradise days out there at Ho-Chunk Gaming Nacusa. Dave Calloway broadcasting live for an extra chance to get qualified out there from 2 till 4 tomorrow afternoon.

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95.5 to the IFC. It's Bell Key. That's crazy. Time flies, right? Friday Night Lights debuted on NBC. I just read this article 20 years ago. How is that 20 years ago? You missed it. It's a show, you know, about amateur football in Texas, also known as the Dallas Cowboys.

0: Olivia Rodrigo on WIFC coming out Friday right after 4. Don't forget, it's our Friday party song of the week brought to you by the Fabiano Brothers. Next name to get qualified for that trip to Turks and Caicos coming up within 7 minutes.
1: They say the holy water's watered down, and this town's lost its faith. Our colors will fade eventually, so if our time is running out, day after day, we'll make the mundane a masterpiece. Oh my, my, oh my, my love, I take one look at you, you're taking me

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1: All right, we got our next name. 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We just pulled Renee Thurber of Wisconsin Rapids. 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
8: Few scattered clouds tonight, but not too cold. Low down to 48 with winds becoming northwest 5 to 10. On Wednesday, sunny and breezy. High 78, a west-northwest wind of 10 to 20. Thursday down to 64 with partly to mostly sunny skies. 68 Friday, summer-like this weekend. I'm 9 Storm Track meteorologist Jackson Garlock.

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Hey, coming up, big fun event coming up here at Sip and Stroll in Merrill. 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

Sarah Larson on WDIC. It is National Taco Day today. I mean, if you're a psycho, if you don't like tacos, you see that statistic, Mike? Apparently 2% of people have never even eaten a taco. Man, you gotta get out. Oh, by the way, if you don't like tacos, I guess it's National Noodle Day. Travis Five's coming up next.

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Connors, you know, I got the same shirt from Sunday, wearing my Euchre shirt. I got the Brewers a lot of good luck on Sunday, so tonight, let's make it happen again. I'm so jacked for the game. Filling in for Belky, driving to five with Brichter Motors, little Chicago, getting home tonight. And how about some winning with Westside Marketing, Tomahawk and Merrill? A fun question for you, now you get it right, a $20 gift card. 17% of people have had this minor injury in their home in the last year. Again, 17% of people have had this minor injury in their home in the last year. I've done this.

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4: Few scattered clouds tonight, but not too cold. Low down to 48 with winds becoming northwest 5 to 10. On Wednesday, sunny and breezy. High 78, a west-northwest wind of 10 to 20. Thursday down to 64 with partly to mostly sunny skies. 68 Friday, summer-like this weekend. A 9 storm track, meteorologist Jackson Garlock.

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3: It's your 9 storm track forecast on WIFC.
4: Few scattered clouds tonight, but not too cold. Low down to 48 with winds becoming northwest 5 to 10. On Wednesday, sunny and breezy. High 78, a west-northwest wind of 10 to 20. Thursday down to 64 with partly to mostly sunny skies. 68 Friday, summer-like this weekend. On 9 storm track, meteorologist Jackson Garlock.

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